mind control. What was the ship from outer space? What was this creature that appeared before?

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No food. No one knows where they are. Hear me, my chief. I am tired. My heart is sick and sad. I will fight.

7, but the clubs moved on, the radio changed again, maybe so, but you ask anyone who was on a dance floor in 91, they'll tell you exactly where they were, exactly what they were wearing. Exactly whose boots were beside theirs in that line. Some nights just mark you. This was one of them.